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If I was young, I could wake outside your school, 'cause your face is like the cover of a magazine.

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0: 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No question about it. You're the best. Only in New York. Right? Only in New York.
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2: You know what? 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It's called Fast Car.

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Would you cry if you saw me crying? And would you save my soul tonight? Would you tremble

Every time I see you, my heart sings. We lived at the carnival in summer. Scared ourselves to death on a ghost train. And just like every Ferris wheel stops turning, oh, I guess we had an expiration date.